everything in the world would be all right if everyone knew and understood the truth. We're going to try and lay out some of the issues.

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Their hair, their nails, their accessories, their poetry, their songs. 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Like, I'm somewhere in between both of them, and I just love it. I love being a girl. There's nothing else in this world I'd wanna be. Do you know what I mean?

Everyone's bones are breaking, cutouts in the photographs, splitting our prescriptions, broken biscuits. Living room, broke into bones, scenes cut cause the copy's cracked. Smithereens across the carpet, broken biscuits. Can a river stop its banks from bursting?

broke and bums. Scenes cut cause the copy's cracked. Smithereens across the carpet, broken biscuits. Can a river stop its banks from bursting? Blame the council, not the rain. No preparation.

just threw a rock through the window. Will you please hand me the note that was tied to the rock? I'll read it to you. It says...

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1: A multi-million-dollar brand because I'm a bitch. And I do it by myself.
0: Exactly. You're so lively, actually. You're so cool.
1: Thank you. I am.
0: Yeah.
1: I'm from Buffalo, New York. So
0: yeah.
1: I like literally come from absolutely nothing.
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1: 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Touch grass. 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
1: Hate the money coming crumbs in the bread. 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
0: Puffing on the gas unleaded. Halle Berry in my DMs try to get it.
1: And I bought a Kelly King just to wet it. Flex on a song with an 800 credit.
0: Gravy train running for the Senate. 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
1: What's up? Just pay my phone bill. No fucks, red, blue, pop both pills. I'm up, still shop at Goodwill. Shut up, I'll sign.